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0: You are completely politicizing this situation that is beyond the scope of these negotiations.
1: 你。 说了政治问题指的是什么？请明确说明。
0: This is a political matter, and we won't discuss it here.
2: 所以我们不予讨论。
0: The Chinese and the Korean forces need to retreat 38 to 58 kilometers from the eastern front of the Imjin River, and retreat 68 kilometers from the western front of the Imjin River. This will create roughly 12,000 square kilometers of land as a buffer.
3: 在战场得不到的东西，想在会场得到，那是妄想。面相是人性格的外化，通过素描可以揣摩他们的内心世界，让李部长对谈判对手做出更准确的判断与决策。
4: 不用讲过程了，直接说你的结论。

0: 回去告诉部队，立足于打，不要想的太多。主席经常教导我们，灵巧牛皮糖的战术，不要老想着打大仗。
1: Sir, all units are standing by. We can sever the terrain of Guiyang-san at any moment.
2: Very well. Now that Commander has arrived, my mission is accomplished.
3: Thank you, Mr. Kim.
2: I wish you a pleasant stay in Korea.
3: Thank you.
1: Commander, please.
0: 哪怕是吃掉他一个连，一个排，甚至一个人，不断的消耗他们，歼灭他们。听清楚了吗？金山，你听清楚了吗？嗯。你大点声。
4: 清楚。
0: 这个好，散会。秦杰威，你留一下。
5: 是。
1: Main battle is actually happening around Shangangling village. We've lost two hills named Triangle Hill and Sniper Ridge. I need to push the enemy harder to get these two hill tops back. There are my access to Pyongyang.
0: 美国人最近建造了三道纵深七八十里的防线，二十六军需要修整和换防。至此决定派你们十五军。 换防至吴声山、斗流峰、西方山一带。是，十五军，保证完成任务。
3: I warn you, without my permission, except for recon or counterstrike missions that pose a security threat, you're not authorized to launch any attacks at company level or above for any reason.
1: I remember, you only need to be notified of engagement of regimental level or above.
3: You have proposed countless operations, from Chopsticks 1 to Chopsticks 16. And in those so-called battles, they're more like full-on wars. If I would have signed off on those operations, my God, you would have destroyed Asia. Now, because of this goddamn attack, that torn casualty summary sheet, everything has changed. Now, it's

0: crazy? My answer is no. It's not crazy enough. Far from enough.
1: 参谋长怎么看啊？入朝作战以来，美军的战术都会依托公路展开。很明显，他们肯定会选择有公路的西方山方向，而不会选择连坦克都上不去的乌绳山。这无论是西方山，还是乌绳山，丢一寸土地，对谈判，对整个战局的影响，都是非常巨大的。
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0: If the enemies are in the mountain, I will level it to a plane. The enemies are on the plain. I would turn it into a mountain. Wherever the communists hide, I would turn it into a communist grave.
3: I can't imagine any scenario where the communists would stand a chance.
1: 入朝以后，彭老总跟我说的最后一句话是：
4: 谁失去武胜山，
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0: What's Junior up to lately? I haven't heard from him in a few days.
1: I heard that his squadron was sent to a mission again, him being the ace pilot and all.
0: Perhaps every father is just like me. He wants to protect his child forever. No one can do that. Not even an army general.

0: 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What the real talent does he have? My father used to work for General Van Fleet. Yeah, he made a mistake, but by the accident. And then what? No one saved him.
1: Buddy, I don't mind you boozing on the side, but you should learn to respect your superiors.
0: Piss off. Just one more word, and I bless you, Hedin!
2: Achievements in Greece. He wouldn't be spewing this nonsense about it. He's a true hero. And if I ever hear any of you insult the general ever again, you spend the rest of your life on a wheelchair.
3: Wild Wolf, Colonel Moses needs you to take out the team.
2: Let's get ready to work. You got some Chinese to hunt.
4: 这个，我这怎么回事？怎么还没回消息？电台故障，正在检修。
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5: old are you this year?
6: Me, 38, sir.
5: This Qin Jiwei is not even 38 yet. There is already an army commander. Get me Lieutenant General James Kings from the 9th Army on the phone at once.
6: Yes, sir.
5: General, I have here a file on Qin Jiwei, and I would like you to read through thoroughly.
7: Qin Jiwei of the PVA 15th Army? Oh, his 15th Army is only a second-tier unit amongst China's few dozens field armies.
5: No. These broad Qin and his units are well served in combat. They were able to precisely anticipate the enemy escape routes and wiped out over 11,000 CNP troops, took over 9,500 captives, with a casualty rate of only 32-1. They also pioneered the Chinese trench warfare within the Chinese military to launch attack from below the horizon. Make contact with the enemy's trenches, expectly shorten the time and space of movement under heavy enemy fire, greatly diminished the enemy's advantage with superior firepower. I'm not threatened by a brave army, but I really don't wish to fight against a smart one, especially when their leader is a cunning and tough son of a gun.